One of the voices definitely of our generation. It's Soundgarden now, fronted by a great voice, Chris Cornell. Black Hole Sun on the Edge.

0: Buffalo. 103.3 The Edge is bringing the Strombellas to Electric City Sunday, July 12th. 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I got guns in my head. 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And Letters to Elise will open the night, reminding you that yes, Buffalo actually produces great music when it's not buried under 6 feet of frozen disappointment. 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

0: 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Bringing their sing-along feel-good songs that pair nicely with cold beer and questionable SPF choices. I got guns in my head. Joined by post-sex nachos, because nothing says summer in Western New York like a band name your aunt will absolutely disapprove of. And Letters to Elise will open the night, reminding you that yes, Buffalo actually produces great music when it's not buried under 6 feet of frozen disappointment. 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
16: A better life with Dr. Sanjay Gupta. For years, scientists have been studying the association between depression and dementia. As you might expect, the relationship is complicated. But there's this new study out of the UK which found it's not just broad strokes. There are six symptoms of depression that are especially correlated with dementia risk years later. Number one, losing confidence in yourself. Two, not being able to face up to your problems. Three, not feeling warmth or affection from other people. Four, feeling nervous and anxious all the time. Five, not being satisfied with the way tasks are carried out. And finally, six, difficulty concentrating. What we could be seeing here is the impact of people becoming less social, or that certain changes in the brain lead to both depression and dementia. But dementia takes longer to manifest. If you notice these symptoms, talk to your doctor about it. I'm Dr. Sanjay Gupta, helping you live a better life.
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1: 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When it happens, you will become a part of that music. You are there. You are going on a musical trip, the highest, happiest trip that you've ever been on. Enjoy it and get in. Loosen your seatbelts. Let's rock and roll.
2: And I'll say good evening to ya. You've got Steve K stepping in for another fresh edition of Edge Underground. I'm in to shake things up for a bit. You got me in until midnight, as usual, come late night Sunday. If new music is your thing, go no further. As always, I've got a ton. If you want to reach out, feel free. Phones are open. 716-952-9334 is the number to call or text. Let me know where you got me on. Let me know what you're digging. Let me know how you're feeling about tomorrow night's Game 7. A wild, wild weekend. Stoked to cap it off with 3 hours of nothing but the best in underground new music. Whether it's indie, alt, punk, psych, stoner, hard rock, hardcore, death metal, deathcore, black metal, whatever. We're throwing it on tonight as we do. Right around the corner, new stuff from like Moths to Flames. We'll check in on a band called Port Noir. In the meantime, setting the pace is a band that dropped a record this past Friday called A Pale White Dot. I've got brand new music now from Periphery. The track's called Talk. The show, it's Edge Underground. The station is 103.3 The Edge. Happy to have you here.

0: The band is Port Noir. The track is Reverie. You've got it here on 103.3 The Edge, all part of this evening's very fresh edition of Edge Underground. Steve K with you. You got me doing this until 12 midnight tonight. A quick reminder, the new Port Noir record, The Dark We Keep, is out right now via Inside Out Music. A new track in there before that from Like Moths to Flames. You heard the single called I Don't Want to Be Here Anymore. Please stick around. Periphery, at the top of the program, a track from their 8th studio record, an album that dropped this past Friday called A Pale White Dot. And here we sit, officially knee-deep in this evening's fresh edition of the show. Things a little proggy right out of the gate. Nothing wrong with that. Checking in on a late night Sunday as we usually do. An insane weekend full of hockey, great food, and great music. Taking a short break. I got to get into it. I'm already running a little behind schedule. I've got new tracks lined up from Tongues of Fire. We'll check in on a new one from Split Chain. I've got new Wolf and Bear, and we'll check in with Lost in Separation up after the break. Don't go anywhere.
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Back with a track from a band called Lost in Separation. The tune's called Insomnia. The new self-titled album from the band is out as we speak. Again, they're Lost in Separation. Steve K with you right now, moving along with a band that's set to be in Buffalo on the 23rd of May. You can see them down at Buffalo Riverworks alongside Novelists, The Fall of Troy, and Dance Gavin Dance. I'm talking about Wolf and Bear.

The band is called Held. It features members of The Sleeping and Coheed and Cambria. Their debut album called Gray is out right now. That track is on it. You just heard one called Waves of Fire. Wolf and Bear in there before that with a new one called Rick Ranch. And again, Wolf and Bear will be in Buffalo on the 23rd of May down at Buffalo Riverworks with Dance Gavin Dance and the Fall of Troy. Steve K with you right now. Moving along, I've got The Haunted Youth on the way right now. It's the latest from Split Chain.

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0: Now it's smart and has great taste in music.

That one goes out to the three people in Buffalo who wake up every morning and get in their Joker-themed trucks. Yeah, we don't know why either. 103.3 The Edge.

It's new music from Tongues of Fire. That's Tongues of Fire. The track's called Superficial. You've got it here on 103.3 The Edge. The Haunted Youth and Split Chain in there before that. We keep the set moving with a band called Telehealth.

0: from Sub Pop Records. The band is called Telehealth. The track's called Donor Country. A Good Cause, in parentheses. If you dug that track, be on the lookout for the record. It's called Green World Image. Tongues of Fire and the Haunted Youth in there before that. Also tracks from Split Chain and Held. The latest from Wolf and Bear and Lost in Separation in there too. Still just inside hour number one of this evening's fresh edition of the show. My name is Steve Kay, with you until midnight tonight. I still have so much to throw your way, including new stuff from Primus and Social Distortion. We'll get real weird with a band called Ear, and also new stuff from Flesh Produce coming up after the break. Edge Underground rolls on until midnight. Taking a short break now, back in just a few.
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0: 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We'll kick it back, listen to some great music, have a contest or two, and share some laughs when we can. 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

It's music from a band simply called Ear. The tune's called Ne Plus Ultra. More from them later this year. Stuff's kind of wild. Tickles the eardrums if you keep the headphones on, that's for sure. Flesh Produce in there before that. A tune called Zap Zap from an upcoming record called Hyper Chasm. Earlier this week, we got a surprise release from Primus, a four-song EP called A Handful of Nugs. It features a previously released track, a live cut, and a Dio cover. This new one, too. It's called The Old Grizz. Brand new music from Primus. It's 103.3 The Edge. 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

that we'll wait for. No, got to make it real.

A new one from Show Me the Body. The track's called No God. You've got it here on 103.3 The Edge. July 10th, you can pick up their new record, Alone Together. You heard new Primus in there before that. Again, Primus dropped a new four-song EP. It's out now called A Handful of Nugs. We threw on one called The Old Grizz. Keeping the set moving is a band called Happy Just to See You. The track.

smart speakers can do more than collect dust in the corner of the room. It's like a layer of protective crust at this point. 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

The band is called Pond. You've got them here on 103.3 The Edge with a track called Through the Heather. The tune can be found on the forthcoming record called Terrestrials. That one arriving on the 19th of June. Strange Lot in there before that with a new single called Nobody Seems to Do the Math. Their self-titled debut full-length album on the way the 14th of August, getting the jump on that new record from Strange Lot this evening. Happy Just to See You in there before that with a tune called Phone Book from a record called Last Week's Horse. That record out right now. Stoked on this new stuff from Shobi the Vadi. Those dudes have been making some noise for quite a while. Alone Together is the new record coming out this July. The new single is called No God. You heard it on the program about 10 minutes back. Primus in there too this evening. The Old Grizz, a brand new track from the band from their new EP called A Handful of Nugs. New EP from Primus is out right now. We heard from Ear and a band called Flesh Produce. And here we sit, about to take a break, about to amp things up a little.

0: bit. Before we go full-on heavy for the rest of the night, I've got music lined up from Green Lung, a band that's quote-unquote, I guess, heavy in their own right. We'll throw on that new one from Social Distortion. We'll check in on another band, too, real quick, with a fast one from a band called Trash Sound Conglomerate. Killer band name. Trash Sound Conglomerate. Gonna throw them on after the break, too. I've got music up from a band from Buffalo, New York, that you'll be able to see down at Tudor Lounge on the 28th of May as part of another Metal Night Live gig. We'll get to that and more after the break. Edge Underground continues in just a few.
1: 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I got guns in my head. 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And Letters to Elise will open the night, reminding you that, yes, Buffalo actually produces great music when it's not buried under 6 feet of frozen disappointment. 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
1: Yep, no big team in. I guess I still gotta stop the show.

The band is called Trash Sound Conglomerate. The tune's called Skinless in Seattle. You've got it here on 103.3 The Edge. The new record, full-length offering, called Sophomore Slump, out this September. Brand new Social Distortion in there. Before that, a tune called No Way Out. The new Social D record called Born to Kill, in stores and readily available online as we speak. Steve K with you right now. New Madball on the way right now. The band is called Green Lung. The track is Evil in This House.

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Marching, the track is Violent Eyes. It's here on 103.3 The Edge. Rebel Kids in there before that, a new tune from Madball. We heard Green Lung as well. Music lined up from Buffalo, New York's very own Bitchin' Hour in just a few. Right now, the band is called Drown the Planet.

0: The band is from Buffalo, New York. They call themselves Bitchin' Hour. The track's called Fixated. You've got it here on 103.3 The Edge. That band, along with another one from Buffalo named Sevagoth, will be playing a low-dose show down at the Tudor Lounge on Thursday, May the 28th. It's another Metal Night live gig. $5 at the door gets you in to see the two bands. I'll be spinning tunes down there as I usually do on a Thursday evening. Regardless if there's bands playing or not, I'm down at Tudor every Thursday from 8 until 11. Getting loud for a bit, spinning tunes. Filling the air with that loudness. Quick to Judge on the playlist in there before that. Also music from Drown the Planet and No Faith and Fortune. New tracks from Madball and Green Lung in there too. Plus the latest from Trash Sound Conglomerate and Social Distortion. A varied segment on the playlist this evening as we ramp things up during this next break. Got to get prepared. We got some heavy coming up. I've got the latest from Carnation. We'll check in on a band called Tyrannus. Also, music from Balmora, and we'll check in on the latest from Avarice. If you need anything from me, feel free to reach out. Phones are open. 716-952-9334 is the number to call or text. Let me know where you're at. Let me know what you're digging.
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It's new music from Balmora. The track's called Moonlight Hysteria. The band getting ready to drop a record called These Graven Halls at the end of May. Mark it down for 529. Days Records putting that one out. The band going to be on the road all summer. They'll be hitting Buffalo in both June and July. Be on the lookout. Steve K with you, cracking into the 11 o'clock hour with new music from Carnation.

Ripper from Peacemaker, a band from Florida. The track's called Reverse Bear Trap. We heard from Tyrannus in there before that. Also music from Carnation. Steve K with you for another 45 minutes or so. We're going to keep the set going with a band called Avarice.

0: whatever. Scope it out, though. Tyrannus with a tune called Violent Inheritance. Carnation and Balmora on the playlist, too. We mentioned a couple of shows earlier in the program. Well, a bunch of stuff popping off this coming week, including tomorrow night at the Rec Room. Orthodox in town with Gates to Hell. My dude's in Wasted Space on that one. Start the week out right with a live gig down at the Rec Room. Orthodox and Gates to Hell. This Wednesday at the Town Ballroom, downtown Buffalo, between the Buried and Me headlining with Imperial Triumphant and The World is a Beautiful Place and I Am No Longer Afraid to Die as direct support. Death Angel in Buffalo on Thursday, May the 21st. I'll be spinning tunes at Tudor Lounge this Thursday as well, so if you happen to be in the area for the show, by all means, either before or after, you know where to find me. We talked about Dance Gavin Dance and the Fall of Troy at Buffalo Riverworks on Saturday, May the 23rd. And before you know it, we'll be into June and Triumph will be out at Darien Lake. And we got the big Gore Fest at Buffalo Ironworks on June the 6th. It's a Saturday. It's an all-day affair featuring Scab Hag, Morgue Terror, Lacerate, Inoculation, and more. Scope it out. Ghost Inside going to be in Buffalo real soon. Coheed going to be in town. A lot happening this summer. Right around the corner, the spring, it's popping. Having a good old time. Taking a short break, though. I've got tracks lined up from Howler. We'll check in on new stuff from Revolting and also a band called Desiccation.
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The band is called Scortatura. The track is When the Red Moon Hangs Low. You've got it here on 103.3 The Edge. The band getting ready to drop a record called Led Into Oblivion this June the 19th. Avarice in there before that, a tune called Tyrannicide. Also Peacemaker and a band called Tyrannus. A lot of Tyrannus in that playlist.

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11: What are the chances you are listening to this while drinking a nice hot cup of coffee? If so, don't let me stop you. For years, we've been reporting on the health benefits of coffee, and that's not going to stop today. A new study, this one out of Harvard School of Public Health, found that coffee and tea could help lower your risk of developing dementia. People who enjoyed 1 to 3 caffeinated cups a day saw the biggest impact. In addition to the caffeine, coffee contains hundreds of bioactive compounds that can influence inflammation, glucose metabolism, vascular function, and oxidative stress. It's also possible coffee drinkers might be doing other things that keep them healthy. Eating a more balanced diet, getting plenty of exercise, sleep, not smoking, or drinking too much alcohol. And finally, staying socially active. I'm Dr. Sanjay Gupta, helping you live a better life.
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A new one from a band called Howler. The track's called Erased and Replaced. You've got it here on 103.3 The Edge. If you dug it, the new record is out right now called Beyond Mortal Control. The band, again, is called Howler. In there before that, the latest from Revolting, a track called The Midnight Massacre. The new album from them called Supernatural Anthems out on the 5th of June. Music on the way from Mork and Lex Legion. Right now, the band is Desiccation. It's the Alchemy of Grief.

0: The band is called Lex Legion. The tune is Sleep Eternally. You've got it here on 103.3 The Edge. The band, of course, featuring a bunch of dudes that were in the classic 80s King Diamond lineup. Scope out the band as they release their debut full-length record on the 12th of June. It's a self-titled offering. Again, they're called Lex Legion. Mork in there before that with a track called Torden. The new Mork record drops on the 19th of June. Desiccation in there prior. A track called The Alchemy of Grief. They've got a new full-length album out right now. Howler and Revolting in there as well. The new Howler album called Beyond Mortal Control is out. And the new one from Revolting called Supernatural Anthems will arrive on the 5th of June. Steve K checking in. I've got about 15 minutes remaining in the program. I'm out the door at 12 midnight. A quick reminder that Edge Underground happens every Sunday night from 9 p.m. to 12 midnight here on The Edge. We stream it live at WEDG.com. Make it easy on yourselves. Grab the Edge app. That way there's no excuse for not tuning in when we get together once a week. And also, if you dig what I'm doing here late night Sunday, I also spin tracks down at the Tudor Lounge for Metal Night on Thursday evenings from 8 p.m. until 11. If you want to pair up some cold ones, some cheap eats with some heavy music, it's a place to do it on a Thursday. We jumpstart the weekend one night early. We get things quite loud on a Thursday. In every sense of the word. Taking a short break, I've got tracks lined up from Split and Gouged. Anything else after that's a bonus.
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0: understand, the Danish society will collapse. It's not a question of if, it's a question of when.
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Diatribes is the band. The track's called Hostility Within. If you dug it, be on the lookout for the new record called Degenerate. Gouged in there before that with a new standalone single called Unholy Perversion of Nature. We also heard one from a band called Split. A track called The Shepherd from an album called A Thousand Reflections. That record out right now. I'm working on getting out of here. I'm hungry. I got a dog to let out. I got to go to sleep. I got to go to work in the morning. I will, as always, leave you with one final track. It does have some local ties. A quick reminder, though, I'll be back to do this next week, Sunday night, 9 p.m. sharp. We rip fresh editions of the show weekly. 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I also like to soundtrack your Thursday night down at Tudor Lounge. I'll plug my laptop in. We'll let her rip down there too for a few hours. 8 p.m. gets rolling. Our weekly metal night meetup. We have ourselves some fun down there. We get loud for a bit as we usher in the weekend and one night early. Thursdays are fun. They can be fun. A fun Thursday can sometimes lead to an unfun Friday morning, but sometimes it's a small price to pay, you know? Got to get out and have some fun while you can. I leave you with a band from Poland. They call themselves Chainsword, and this is their cover of Death Walking Terror. Sorry, I had that on, and I didn't finish typing the title. I finished, let's finish this right now. Death Walking Terror. It's a Cannibal Corpse cover. The band's called Chainsword from Poland. As we round out the evening here on Edge Underground. Until next week, I'll always remind you to eat well, drink well, sleep well. Go to some shows, buy some records. I'm out the door. This is Chainsword covering Cannibal Corpse. It's Death Walking Terror.

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Bringing their sing-along feel-good songs that pair nicely with cold beer and questionable SPF choices. I got guns in my head. Joined by post-sex nachos, because nothing says summer in Western New York like a band name your aunt will absolutely disapprove of.

0: Buffalo. 103.3 The Edge is bringing the Strombellas to Electric City Sunday, July 12th. Bringing their sing-along feel-good songs that pair nicely with cold beer and questionable SPF choices. I got guns in my head. Joined by post-sex nachos, because nothing says summer in Western New York like a band name your aunt will absolutely disapprove of. And Letters to Elise will open the night, reminding you that yes, Buffalo actually produces great music when it's not buried under 6 feet of frozen disappointment. 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

0: 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I got guns in my head. Joined by post-sex nachos, because nothing says summer in Western New York like a band name your aunt will absolutely disapprove of. And Letters to Elise will open the night, reminding you that yes, Buffalo actually produces great music when it's not buried under 6 feet of frozen disappointment. 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
14: You and I have never met, but I'm willing to bet that there is something you would like to do, but you feel like you can't, that it's too hard, that you don't deserve it. A colleague of mine recently told me about this new book called Brave Shift, 30 Mindset Changes to Transform Your Life. It's written by a woman named Michelle Carrer. Carrer says the one thing most people forget when they set a goal is to attach a reason to it. Having that reason is big, because when you don't want to do something that's necessary to reach your goal, you can go back to your reason to find the motivation you need. Try to frame your goal as something you want to achieve, as opposed to being a bad part of yourself that you want to change. That will make you more likely to succeed, as will asking for help. All of us need it, and it makes people feel good to help you achieve your goals. I'm Dr. Sanjay Gupta. Helping you live a better life.
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6: Well, well, well. Monday, we meet again.
13: Monday, it's you.
6: I'm not real thrilled about it, but it is good to be back hanging out with Anthony and all of you on,
14: hi.
6: On a Monday. Hello.
14: How are you? Did you have a good weekend? Oh, yeah. How was the Kia?
6: The what?
14: The Kia.
6: The Kia was great, man.
14: Yeah. Did you have fun in it?
6: Yeah. My kids yesterday were like, it's the final day in the Kia.
14: And
6: I was like, I'm sorry. They're like, just buy it today, Mom. I was like,
14: get a job, kid.
6: It's not that easy just to buy it today.
14: Just get a job, child. Go be a star.
6: To get like adult things in order. But yeah, oh my gosh. It's like, I don't know, man. It's the bells and whistles are just incredible. Like this morning, I got to drive with the air conditioning on because that felt nice. But then I was like, my hands are slightly chilly. So I just put on the steering wheel heater and I was like perfectly comfortable. It was great. It just felt so fancy. It was like, I am perfectly comfortable. I loved it, man.
14: Oh, good.
6: It was so nice.
14: Does it have cooling seats? Or
6: it does.
14: Okay.
6: Yeah, it has
14: seat
6: cooling.
14: Very curious about that.
6: I'll probably try it out today because it's going to be nice and toasty today.
14: You think I should not tell them I'm going to try that out naked?
6: Oh, God. Man.
14: Oh, God.
6: Wow.
14: Fine. I won't. I won't tell them that.
6: I mean, you just said it on air, so hopefully they're not listening.
14: No, I'm not going to do that.
6: Oh, man. That's crazy.
14: Very curious about the cooling effect, though.
6: Yeah,
14: like,
6: me
14: how
6: too.
14: How cool are they?
6: Exactly. Are we talking, like, airy cheeks?
14: Uh-huh.
6: Or more like refrigerator cheeks or freezer cheeks?
14: I want to know if I can replace Henning with this new vehicle or not.
6: I probably could.
14: I henned last night. That's how hot it got at the house. I had to hen.
6: For those who don't know what henning is, do you want to even talk about it this early in the morning? Or do you want it to be a mystery?
14: It doesn't.
6: Do you want to be mysterious?
14: I don't think it's that mysterious or like that or gross or anything.
6: Okay, then you can talk about it.
14: It's a frozen water bottle I sit on to cool me off.
6: And then people have questions when you say sit on.
14: Uh-huh.
6: And do you want that part to be the mystery?
14: I don't know. I just sit on it. It's not going inside me. I'm just sitting on the actual
6: Look,
14: ice.
6: I don't know. I don't know your body. Your body, your choice.
14: I know my body. And it's hot.
6: He sits on it.
14: I sits on it like a hen.
6: Okay. Skin to bottle or with pants on?
14: No, shorts are on.
6: Okay.
14: Yeah.
6: All right. Cool. We are learning lots about Anthony.
14: Uh-huh.
6: We did this last learning summer. Lots. Yep. We're back at it, baby. Good morning, everybody on the text line. It is muggy in our studio. It feels like we're in a greenhouse. It's so weird. It's real warm in here. So we might have to start henning.
14: Right?
6: Get the frozen water bottles. All right. Well, we'll get to that. Let's get to a little music first. We're going to let you know what's coming up on the show today.
14: Oh, my leg is wet.

0: It's 103.3 The Edge. It's Cass and Anthony Morning Show. All right, if you want some donuts, we take out Paula's Donuts every Monday after the show to one of you at work. And I was just looking through the entries and about to select, have the computer select who we're going to see today. So I would say final call for entries. And if we don't get you today, we'll get you at some point, because eventually we will deliver donuts to every workplace in Buffalo.
1: Basically.
0: All right. 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It is so funny to me. We'll go into one workplace and they have pictures and signs made for us. We'll go into another workplace and they're looking at us

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0: All right, that's Bison's tickets that you get, Flex tickets.
1: Yes, Flexi Bison's.
0: All right, for your Can't Be Cassidy prize this week, I'm excited for this one. Mumford & Sons is coming to the Empower Amphitheater in Syracuse. This little road trip show coming up June 18th, and we've got your free tickets all week long.
1: Oh, God, that venue's on the water.
0: I know.
1: Oh, my God.
0: It looks awesome.
1: Oh, my God.
0: Yeah.
1: That's going to be a solid
0: night. Kicking off your summer with that sounds fabulous.
1: On Onondaga Lake?
0: Yeah, heck yeah. All right, free tickets all week long. All you have to do is call in to play Can't Beat Cassidy. If you beat me, cool. Go brag to everybody. If you lose to me, it doesn't matter. We still give you the tickets, okay? It's going to be great. It's going to be great. You know what else is going to be great? Feeling better about yourself, because at least you didn't do what this guy did. He blew something in a cop's face that you should not blow in a cop's face.
1: Fentanyl?
0: Anthony, did you read the story?
1: No.
0: Yeah, that is what he did.
1: Oh, my God.
0: That is what
1: he
0: did.
1: I didn't mean to ruin your story.
0: No, it's okay. That's fine. Fentanyl. Wait till you hear what he said it was, though, in the ill-advised news coming up next.
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0: 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Eggert Road in Tonawanda is closed from Parkhurst Boulevard to Freeze Road because of a structure fire. Elsewhere, we're looking good. All your major throughways, highways, everything looks great right now. That's your traffic on the edge. You know that rare feeling when the smart move is also the fun one?
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6: All right, it's 01033, The Edge. It's the Cass and Anthony Morning Show. And every day we step in here and scour the internet. We pat rules the periodicals. Just looking for the dumb stories of the day. And well, my friends, found some dumb ones. It's the ill-advised news. It's your dumb news stories of the day.
7: Take a trip with me to Florida, where we do fentanyl in the Publix parking lot. That sounds about right, doesn't it?
6: Yeah, that sounds about the right location right there.
7: All right, Florida man Jesse McAuliffe was stopped by police in the Publix parking lot because he was in violation of his parole. Obvious signs of drug use, including a tie-off falling from his arm, syringes in his car, a bag of fentanyl in his pocket. And in the body cam video, instead of admitting it's fentanyl, I mean, the man's got a tie-off on his arm and needles in the car. He's like, oh, it's sugar. My blood sugar gets low, so I need to eat it. And they're like, well, it's in a little baggie. Like, what's the deal with that? And he was like, it's just how I keep it. There's also a bottle cap filled with melted fentanyl. When they held it up, he blew it directly into the deputy's face. Looked like maybe an attempt to get rid of the evidence. But he's like, oh, I was just trying to blow the sugar off your hand so you didn't get it in your mouth. You might get sick from it. Don't touch it. I don't know about that. So here's what the body cam footage sounds like, if you want to hear it.
8: The sugar. Yeah,
9: okay. Oh. You carry sugar in the baggies like
8: yes,
9: that?
8: Yes, I do.
9: I mean, the needles have sugar too.
8: Yes. No, there's no.
9: I think.
8: There's no gaps.
9: Let me tell you something. Okay, you're not going to put your breath and like kind of spray on me. On my, you understand?
8: I was just trying to blow that off your hand so you didn't get it in your mouth. Look, it's blowing right around. Close it. You might get sick from it. Don't touch it.
9: That's why I wear gloves, right?
7: Oh, my gosh. So, did not go super well for him. God. Did not go super well for him. So, here's the charges. Possession of fentanyl, drug paraphernalia, and tampering with evidence. If he didn't do the blowing on it, that would not have been a tampering with evidence. I'm surprised they didn't slap him with an assault charge. I could see them saying, you know, blowing drugs in somebody's face could be assault in their world. But no, they didn't. So got the whole thing on body camera footage, and he is now in jail. So don't do that.
6: Yep, don't recommend that one. I don't recommend that one at all. All right. My second one, too, is from British Columbia, which is actually in Canada. So, a story that I feel like we covered before in similar instances. Was there, like, two dudes shooting at squirrels outside their house at, like, 2 o'clock in the morning, and, like, one of them shot each other on accident?
7: I like, vaguely remember that.
6: Like,
7: yeah.
6: That vaguely happened. This one, not too different from that tale of buddies, man. Buddies hanging out, having fun. 33-year-old and a 42-year-old, 33 by the name of Steen Bergen, and then Lear for the 42-year-old, spent the day and into the night drinking alcohol and using cocaine before driving to a remote logging road to shoot guns in the afternoon of March 12th, 2023. During this enjoyment of being bros and having fun being dudes, one of them did the whole let's test out this bulletproof vest test. And it ended fatally. Now Steenberg convicted of a manslaughter. And why I bring this up is, once again, is just the stupidity. Because the judge wrote in her description of the situation, a product of, quote, breathtaking recklessness. Breathtaking recklessness. So I can't stress enough, dude bros that love guns, that love shooting and stuff like that, always stick to the safety standards of shooting at, you know, non-living targets, you know, for practice and stuff like that. Don't test out. You're going to test out the vest? Put the vest on a tree and then shoot the tree with the vest on. Don't shoot your homie with the vest on, because he could end up, you know, passed away. Quote, you have to live with the consequences for this for the rest of your life. And it's just the breathtaking recklessness.
7: That's
6: of the decisions
7: wild.
6: And things involved. So just, I know, it's getting to summertime. You can have some fun.
7: Don't do any breathtaking recklessness.
6: Don't do any of that, man. It'd be so much easier if you didn't, so. Okay, cool.
10: Wow.
11: What the hell is even that?
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0: 103.3 The Edge, Cass and Anthony Morning Show. All right, looking ahead, we got a lot of fun stuff on the calendar. And the blood drive, we talked about it earlier this morning. Some slots are still available. Thank you to, was it Mike? Who said he signed up this morning for a time slot.
1: Yeah, Mike.
0: Thanks, Mike. Really appreciate it. If you want to come out for Bad Moms Club, it's cool. I don't know if you saw the picture. We have Carrie from Bad Moms Club and Shannon from Bad Moms Club.
1: Met up
0: at Sonic Temple Music Festival in Ohio. Carrie was in her Edge t-shirt. They sent a picture and they were like, Bad Moms Club, Sonic Temple meetup. So very cool.
1: You started that, by the way.
0: I love that.
1: You did a great job.
0: I love that we've created a little community. That's the kind of community we've created. We would love for you to be a part of it. Our next outing is Saturday, May 30th. We're doing karaoke at 26. That's located at 26 Allen. And we'll be doing karaoke from 6 to 9 p.m. Look, I wanted to do something that's like a reasonable time of day for the night owls. You can start your evening with our karaoke. And for those who need to get home to get your kids to bed, you can end your evening with our karaoke.
1: Nice.
0: Look, I thought of everybody here. All right. It's free to attend. Obviously, you'll pay for your drinks while you're there, but it's going to be a good time. Details are on our website at WEDG.com. And as always, we are taking suggestions on the text line for Anthony's karaoke practices.
1: Yes, yes. Practicing karaoke leading up to the event. Again, whatever you want me to
0: I think we've ruled out Barbie Girl and Shania Twain. We need to find something that's more suited for his deep, deep voice, as opposed of making him try to sing a woman's song. I think we need to really lean in and get like a good deep guy. And I think, honestly, that Crash Test Dummies suggestion was not the worst one we've had. We'll think about it.
1: All right. I'll ponder it out.
2: Once there was this boy.
0: It's so deep.
1: It's so deep.
0: You could do it, though.
1: I think so, too.
0: In the original key. No problem.
1: Yeah, for sure.
0: Leela said 1,000 Miles of Vanessa Carlton is what she'd like to hear.
1: Mike Glenn Howerton song?
0: That could be nice. All right. Short commercial break. We'll be right back.
1: No.
0: I didn't want this.
1: I know. I didn't think so.
0: I didn't want you, Monoskin. I wanted this.
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1: All right, my friends, it is going to be a hot Game 7. A hot day for Game 7. Highs around 65, sun and clouds today, maybe a slight little thunderstorm at night. Lows getting down to 65 overnight tomorrow. Highs around 72, and then we're back into the 50s by Wednesday. So let's enjoy it while we got it. 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

0: 1033 The Edge, Cass and Anthony Morning Show. I want to know when you were just like, well, screw this. I'm just going to chuck it in the trash. Like, was it a clothing item that just got ruined beyond recognition? What was the thing that you're like, I can't clean this. I can't fix this. I just got to get rid of it. Because on Saturday, they had a free, it was really cool, Anthony, actually, that a free community event at the North Park School in North Buffalo.
1: Oh, yeah.
0: And it, I think, was, for potential students to come see the school.
1: Oh, okay.
0: But it was open to the community.
1: Nice.
0: Free. They had mobile petting zoo.
1: Oh.
0: Mobile video game truck. This would have been
1: for
0: like
1: college kids?
0: No, elementary.
1: Oh, elementary kids.
0: You would have loved this. A mobile video game truck. So you get in, it's on the back of a guy's truck, and it's like benches
1: nice. And
0: TVs, and you can just go in and play like all these different games.
1: Sick.
0: I was like, that's a cool business idea.
1: That's cool.
0: They had mobile mini golf, face painting, and what else did they have? Tie-dyeing.
1: Oh.
0: And then they had free food. They fed everybody for free.
1: Oh, that's awesome.
0: But the best part, the piece de resistance, that as soon as my kids saw it and their friends saw it, they were like, well, we don't want to do any of these other activities. There was an outdoor mobile foam party.
1: Foam party?
0: Bro, it was sick. Yes. But it was more like, shut up and dance with me, like kids' music.
1: Okay.
0: Not so, but man. And this guy had this giant foam bubble gun for the entire time we were there, sprayed the kids with bubbles. I'm talking up to their necks, bubbles. I'm talking covered the entire line, bubbles. I'm talking we were losing children in the bubbles. You'd be like, oh, where's my kid? And then their head would pop up and their whole body was covered in bubbles. You would think bubbles. That's good, clean fun. How do you mean something got dirty beyond recognition? Because, well, it's been raining a lot in Buffalo lately. So under the 10 feet tall bubble mound, mud. And I'm talking the muddiest my children have ever been. Like, I was finding mud inside their ears when we bathed them when we got home. Mud on every little possible nook and cranny of their body. Mud. And my friend's son came out and he's like, Mom, I lost my Crocs.
1: Oh,
0: and she
1: God.
0: Goes, they're gone now. And I go, oh, I'm sure we can find them. She goes, nope, they're gone now. And I was like, girl, like, Crocs are not cheap. And she's like, nope, they're gone. She goes, even though these bubbles will eventually fade away, she's like, it is a giant mud pit. Like, they're gone. I was like, we'll find them eventually. She literally left and goes, it's a lost cause. And later that night, I was like, did you go back and find the Crocs? She's like, no. And I just thought, one, that was a pretty baller move.
1: Uh-huh.
0: Like, to be like so... Like, my friend's energy is aspirational, where it's like, look, this would stress me out,
1: uh-huh.
0: So I'm just not going to do it.
1: Let it go.
0: Yeah, and me, I'd be like, well, I spent $30 on those.
1: What
0: so
1: about
0: I
1: the environment?
0: Yeah, I don't know. I just, like, I wish I was less bothered about stuff like that. She just was like, F it. So, and the Crocs are going to be out in the mud somewhere.
1: It reminds me of, I don't know if you had this in your ear when you were a kid, Cass. We had a thing called Mud Mania.
0: Okay, tell me more about that, because this is sounding familiar. We did something for my fifth grade graduation with mud, so let me hear that.
1: It was like a local mud run, and we all got in gear that you didn't mind, being muddy, whatever, and
0: okay.
1: You traverse through the mud in various almost military-style like things.
0: Well, yeah, you got to prepare the kids for their future
1: the
0: military
1: kids for
0: their
1: future,
0: service.
1: Right. like was there scouts there being like, well, that guy did a really, really good job on that one, obstacle. Maybe we can recruit him. Like, I have no idea what the whole point of that was. But I remember after that being covered in so much mud, finding mud in places for like days after, and I never saw the clothes again that I wore that day, because I don't remember ever taking them home. I think I just threw them away there at the event.
0: So, because I grew up out in the country, we did the much more country version of that for my fifth grade graduation. They had the local fire department come out.
1: Spray water. Nice.
0: On us. But it turned into a mud pit, and so all of our fifth grade graduation pictures are us just covered in mud, and you just throw away the clothes. You just throw them away. The outfit my daughter wore to the foam thing, I oxy-cleaned and washed them twice, and they are ruined. Like, I showed them to her. I was like, you ruined your clothes. She's like, oh my God. I was like, it's not your fault, girl. It's the mud's fault.
1: Also, like, I know since it was intentionally a foam party, was intentionally a mud party. It's not the same. So do we sound hella old being like, we used to play with mud. We didn't have anything but mud back then. We used to play in mud all the time.
0: Yeah, right now.
1: Because they're on tablets. So it's like, why are you in the mud?
0: Yeah, the mud is an inconvenience for children in 2026. And for us, it was the toy.
1: It was the toy.
0: Like
1: mud.
0: In the National Toy Hall of Fame at the Strong Museum, a stick is in
1: there. Stick is in there. Sand is in there.
0: They should put mud in
1: mud.
0: It. We played with mud.
1: Played in mud all the time.
0: incredible text from Nicole when I was talking about how my friend was just like, well, they're gone now. She said, what dose of Lexapro is she on? Girl, that's a great question. I'll have to ask her. That's incredible. All right. What happened where you were just like, screw it. We're throwing it in the trash. We're leaving it behind. It just got ruined beyond recognition. 716-952-9334. It's mud.

0: 103.3 The Edge, Cass and Anthony Morning Show. My friend was so unbothered. The Crocs got stuck in the mud and she just said, we're leaving them. What happened where you just said, I'm leaving it behind. It's a lost cause. Let us know. 716-952-9334.
1: What are you copping in? I threw out my clothes after I did a Tough Mudder. A Tough Mudder is, I think, our national thing where they do mud events like that.
0: Yeah, similar to what you were just describing. Yeah.
1: Head to toe, I peeled everything off and just called it a lost cause. Threw it away.
0: And then we got a first-time text. We don't know your name, but thanks for texting. My kid goes to the Waldorf school, and mud is a way of life. Let everything dry up, and then just give it a good whack on the driveway, and it'll all fall off.
1: Nice, nice.
0: I love that. That's a great technique.
1: What's your plan today? Whacking mud?
0: We got it. All the mud finally dried off, so we're going to go out and give it a nice whack. All right. Well, stay safe out there. Oh, we got one more text real quick before we move on. My ex got way too drunk while we were on vacation camping in the woods last night. She peed the bed, got it all over our dirty clothes bag. She was too embarrassed to let me clean them. Turned out she forgot the bag still and all the clothes got ruined. No! Ruined forever? That's nothing some bleach won't fix.
1: Right? I did not get new text coming in. I didn't get any new socks, at least from 3rd to 8th grade, because they gave me sensory issues, and I was fine with the ones I had already with the fun patterns. Some of them were so worn down, they had no bottoms, and my toes were poking out. I have underwear like that.
0: Your toes poke out of your underwear? No, I'm just joking.
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0: 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Seen reports of a crash on the ramp from the 290 East to get onto the 90 West in Cheektowaga. It currently has the left lane closed. That's your traffic on the Edge.
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0: 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I saw the screen grab of Will Ferrell doing the opening monologue for the season finale of SNL over the weekend, and then I hit play and I was like, oh my God, that's Chad Smith. They set out Chad Smith for the opener, and they said it was Will.
1: Uh-huh.
0: I thought that was such a great bit. If you missed it, we'll hear it next.
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0: 103.3 The Edge, Cass and Anthony Morning Show. I've always loved that Chad Smith and Will Ferrell have kind of played into the bit that they look very similar.
1: Yes.
0: This is not the first time we've seen this. Didn't they do like a drum off on some late night show one time? I remember seeing Will dressed as Chad.
1: Yeah.
0: But now we get to see Will Ferrell hosting SNL season finale. That's a guest that people get really excited about. They do the big announcement. All right, Saturday Night Live, and here is Will Ferrell. He walks out. You know, the band is playing this and that. It's Chad Smith, and they don't acknowledge that it's Chad Smith. They have Chad in a wig, so he looks just like Will. He's in a suit just like Will would wear. It's fabulous.
2: Thank you very, very much. I'm thrilled to be back here hosting Saturday Night Live. I was a cast member here for 7 years, and now I'm hosting for the sixth time. Amazing. It really feels like coming home.
3: Hey, excuse me. What the hell do you think you're doing?
2: I think I'm hosting the show.
3: You're not the host, I am. You're Chad Smith of the Red Hot Chili Peppers. No, shut up. Shut up. Everyone shut up. What the hell is wrong with you? He pushed me down backstage. And I fell hard. Lauren had to give me mouth to mouth.
0: I love that bit, man. Like, I don't know if that, it doesn't get better than that. Because in the screen grab of it, I thought it was Will.
1: Yeah.
0: I was like, oh, click. Why is everyone posting this? Like, why? It's an opening monologue. Who cares? Uh-huh. I was like, oh my God, that's a great bit. I love that.
1: No, that's funny.
0: Man. Do you have a celebrity doppelganger? Like, one that's actually good. I would love to see a picture of you and who people say you look like, because I don't think I look like her anymore.
1: No.
0: But I went through an era of my life where people swore I looked like Katy Perry. Like, I literally would hear it every day. Now, this is back when I used to wear, like, the winged eyeliner and the red lip, and I had like fire engine red hair, and people like were like, oh, do you know who you look like? And I was like, yeah, Katy Perry, I hear it. I met her side by side. I don't think we looked anything alike at all. But I was at an airport once, and this woman was angry at me. She's like, you're Katy Perry. I was like, I'm not. And she was like, stop lying to me. That's rude. Like, I know it's you. I was like, my name
1: is... You can't hide from me.
0: Yeah, I was like, my name is Cassidy. Like, I don't think I look like her at all.
1: Did you flash an ID? But like, bam.
0: Yes, but she's like, it might be fake.
1: It might be fake.
0: It was weird anyways, but I love the Chad Smith bit. And it sounds like the SNL, they had Epstein's ghost visited Trump. And then they sang together.
1: Oh, my God.
0: What would Epstein's ghost and Trump sing together, according to SNL? It was just the two of us.
4: If we drive, just the two of us.
0: I have not sat down and watched SNL in years. It used to be my Saturday morning tradition before I had kids, but... I don't watch it anymore.
1: Well, they had a couple other people, like Molly Shannon showed up and stuff too. So I think whenever Will's on there, a lot
0: They'll
1: of throwbacks,
0: the
1: good stuff comes back.
0: All right. Well, you know, all those snippets are probably online, so you can check them out.

0: All right, it is that time for you to show that you know all things pop culture. Or you don't even have to show that you know all things pop culture. You just can show, I know how to use a phone.
1: That's all you gotta do.
0: And I know how to call in and play Campy Cassidy to win Mumford & Sons tickets.
1: 716-952-9334 is that number. We'll play a game called Campy Cassidy. We'll kick Cassidy out of the studio. You'll answer my questions, whether you get them right or wrong. Does not matter because you go to the show again. Mumford & Sons and Syracuse. 716-952-9334.
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0: 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Okay, Cheektowaga, watch out. If you are headed from the 290 East, getting on the ramp to get on the 90 westbound, there's a crash on that ramp and the left lane is closed. Then the 290 East is congested to Millersport from 90 to Millersport. So I don't know if those two things are related. Let me see if I can get a quick look. Yeah, it's pretty much stop and go. Also, Eggert Road. Oh, no, Sweet Home Road, north and southbound, closed between Eggert and Bailey there. Is that what it is? Because of emergency utility repair. All right, that's your traffic on the Edge.
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0: 93 The Edge, it's the Cass and Anthony Morning Show. Then with us now is our buddy Ray Colm from West Seneca, looking to take on Cassidy and Can't Beat Cass for their chance to go see Mumford & Sons at the Empower Amphitheater in Syracuse on June 18th. 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
1: Get out of the studio.
0: And she is gone. All right, Ray, me and you now, pop culture quiz game 5, rapid fire questions. Don't know the answer, say you don't know. I'll take your silence as no, and I'll tell us go to the house. Here we go. Matthew McConaughey said that after he got famous, he moved to Peru to live there for 22 days and go by the name Mateo. Matthew was in a movie about the 1970 plane crash that killed 37 members of what college football team?
1: No idea.
0: No worries. Kiefer Sutherland said he had to cancel his U.S. tour, due to low ticket sales for his music. Name the Kiefer Sutherland show that is just a number.
1: 24.
0: Maybe. Brendan Fraser is an indie-born man. He'll be waving the green flag at the Indy 500 later on this weekend. Brendan played a caveman in an Encino Man. What was his character's name in the movie?
1: Lake.
0: Maybe. Reggie Jackson has a birthday today. He's 80 years old. He was the sports inspiration for which South Park sports movie?
1: I don't know.
0: All right, no worries. And finally, it's I Love Reese's Day. Who is the current voice of the Reese's commercials?
1: Will Arnett.
0: All right, bring Cass back in. All right, Cass, not too bad here for Ray on a Game 7 Monday. 3 out of 5. Let's see how you do.
2: All right.
0: Matt McConaughey said that after he got famous, he moved to Peru to live as Mateo for 22 days. Matthew was in a movie about the 1970 plane crash that killed 37 members of what college football team?
2: What year was the crash?
0: 1970.
2: Is that Wichita State?
0: That is not.
2: Okay, because they lost their football team, too.
0: Did they?
2: Yeah.
0: 37 members of the Marshall Thundering Herd football
2: Marshall.
0: Team.
2: Marshall. Okay, we are Marshall.
0: We are Marshall.
2: Gotcha.
0: Football,
2: okay.
0: Movies, yeah. Kiefer Sutherland had to cancel his U.S. tour due to low ticket sales. Name the Kiefer Sutherland show that is just one number.
2: 24.
0: 24 is correct on that one. Brendan Fraser was an indie-born man. He's going to be waving the green flag at the Indy 500 later on this weekend. Brendan played a caveman in Encino Man. What was his character's actual name?
2: Linkovich Chomsky.
0: Oh, my God.
2: One of my favorite movies ever.
0: I hate that you knew it so well. Reggie Jackson's birthday today. He's 80 years old. He was the inspiration for which South Park sports movie?
2: Reggie Jackson. Oh, basketball.
0: Basketball is correct on that one. And finally, it's I Love Reese's Day. Who is the current voiceover artist that does the Reese's commercials?
2: Will Arnett.
0: Will Arnett's correct on that one. 4 out of 5 takes down 3 out of 5. Ray, a great job today, buddy. You know what you got to do.
1: I'm Ray from West Seneca, and I cannot beat Cassidy.

0: 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Young the Giant, they're coming to town. 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
0: He is coming back to Buffalo and doing a private show June 13th at Revolver Records, and this is invitation only. And how do you get invited? We are telling you right now, you're invited.
1: You're invited.
0: 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Ryan Purds, June 13th, Revolver Records in Buffalo. 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
1: Ooh, a roasty, toasty day for Game 7 Monday. Today, partly sunny, pleasant highs around 75. Overnight, maybe a thunderstorm or two. Lows getting down to 65. Tomorrow, kind of the same story. Sun and clouds, maybe a little bit of rain. Highs around 72. Back into the 50s by Wednesdays, but back into the 60s this weekend. 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

0: Is that the sound of a silly dumb game coming at me?
1: Well, I'm sure glad you asked, Anthony. Yes, it is. It's time for a silly dumb game. Today is a holiday.
0: And what's today's holiday?
1: International Museum Day.
0: Oh, and okay.
1: So we have talked about some pretty strange museums on our show before. You may remember the Poozium.
0: Ah, yes.
1: The Poop Museum.
0: Yeah, that was a lot of fun. They had dinosaur poop or something.
1: Yeah, fossilized dinosaur poop. I believe it was in Arizona somewhere. Well, that's not the weirdest museum out there, Anthony. There's a lot of strange museums. So that I play real or fake museum. I'll name a museum, what the exhibit is, you know, what kind of stuff they show. And then you just say if this museum is real, it actually exists somewhere. Or if it's fake, it only exists in my mind.
0: Oh, my God. All right.
1: All right. National Mustard Museum.
0: National Mustard Museum. I'm going to go with real on that one.
1: Yeah, it's in Wisconsin.
0: We live in a land where they have, like, the largest ball of yarn and the biggest chair ever. Like, I'm going to assume that we have a mustard museum.
1: Yeah, they have one of the largest collections of mustard in the world. Okay?
0: Okay, good for them.
1: The Museum of Toilets.
0: Museum of Toilets. That's the actual name of it?
1: No.
0: Okay.
1: Just, I'm kind of, some of these, I will say, some museums have really strange names, or they're in foreign languages or whatever.
0: Gotcha,
1: so I'm
0: giving
1: you just like the idea of what a museum exhibits. Museum of Toilets.
0: I just figured it'd be a different name. Let's go fake.
1: It's the Subla International Museum of Toilets in India, showcasing the history of sanitation and toilet technology over 5,000 years.
0: Huh.
1: Yeah.
0: I wonder if that combats, like, the narrative that we hear from traveling over there.
1: That's a great question. All right. Real or fake museum, Anthony, because it's International Museum Day.
0: Okay.
1: A museum for spam.
0: Spam.
1: The canned meat.
0: Is it? Oh, man. I hope it's in Hawaii. I'm going to go real.
1: It is real, but it's in Minnesota.
0: Oh, okay.
1: Maybe is spam headquartered in Minnesota because of Hormel Foods?
0: I wouldn't doubt that.
1: That would be my thought process there.
0: Probably a real thing.
1: All right, Anthony, real or fake museum? The Museum of Boobs.
0: Boobs. Oh, sweet. Please be real?
1: No, that's a great opportunity for somebody. Can we please have one?
0: And so many opportunities.
1: It'd be a great way to also talk about the importance of getting your mammogram.
0: Uh-huh.
1: As like a... They could be like the person, that could be the group that funds it, is like breast cancer research, but then it's all about boobs.
0: I just think
1: that could be interesting.
0: It would be a great name for the museum, too. All about boobs.
1: All right, Anthony, the Underwater Museum of Art. Underwater.
0: That sounds super cool. I want that to be real. Real.
1: Yep.
0: Nice.
1: It is called the Cancun Underwater Museum of Art in Mexico, a series of submerged sculptures designed to promote coral reef growth.
0: Oh, that's
1: cool.
0: That's really cool. I like that a lot.
1: I really want to learn more about that, and I think I will.
0: Right.
1: All right. The Phallological Museum.
0: Oh.
1: Which means...
0: Uh-huh.
1: Penile. Phallic.
0: Boob Museum is real. It's in Alabama, according to a first-time texter.
1: That's not what the internet told me. I'll do some research.
0: I know they had that Phallic Museum. I'm going to go with yes, real.
1: Yes, it is the Icelandic Phallological Museum.
0: That's right.
1: A collection of 276 phallic specimens from various mammals for you to see.
0: Whale's huge.
1: Museum of Death.
0: Real.
1: Yep, Museum of Death has locations in LA and New Orleans.
0: Oh,
1: features
0: multiple.
1: Exhibits on serial killers, funeral memorabilia, and coroner equipment. Wow.
0: Funeral memorabilia. What could that be? What
1: great
0: is
1: question.
0: Funeral memorabilia?
1: Also, in Germany, they have the Museum for Sepulchral, which is focused on death, burial, and mourning customs. So there's multiple options for you.
0: Interesting.
1: The Hair Museum. Hair Museum.
0: Something tells me I would not like the smell of this museum. I'm going to go real. Please don't be. But, oh, God.
1: And guess what, Anthony?
0: Huh?
1: It's in Missouri.
0: What?
1: Leela's Hair Museum. I don't know where in Missouri, but it showcases art made from human hair in the Victorian era.
0: Oh, my.
1: Leela's Hair Museum.
0: I'm going to look that up.
1: All right. What about this one? Real or fake? Museum of Bad Art. You know, usually we go to see good art. Uh-huh. It's the Museum of Bad Art.
0: Ah, it's so subjective. I'm going to say real, though.
1: Yeah, MoBA for short. It is real. It's dedicated to the collection, preservation, exhibition, and celebration of bad art in all of its forms. They did not tell me where it is. All right. Museum of Belly Buttons.
0: Oh!
1: Real or fake?
0: This section is reserved for innies. The outie section is over there.
1: Don't forget the pierced ones.
0: Oh, we have piercings. Uh-huh. I want it to be real. Let's go real.
1: No, it's fake.
0: Dang it!
1: I will say I struggled to come up with fake ones because every weird idea I came up with exists. Like, there's a museum of bobbleheads. There's a museum of, like, all these different things that I was like, surely there's not. Yes, there is. All right, last one, real or fake. Anthony, the museum of ventriloquist dummies.
0: Oh, that'd be horrifying. Like, the museum of those little glass porcelain dolls. Real.
1: It's called Vent Haven, wow. The world's only museum dedicated to ventriloquism, featuring hundreds of dummies. That's someone's nightmare right there.
0: I admire the profession. Hate that name, the Vent Haven.
1: Vent Haven. All right, text coming in. Brianne said the Museum of Sex in New York City has a booby bounce house.
0: Oh, what?
1: Andrew said Bush's Baked Beans has a free museum. Cool if you're near the factory, but the whole area smells like farts. Also, Samantha knows about the boob bounce house in New York City. I love that. Okay. Oh, these are great. Okay. Leela said she wanted the Leela's Hair Museum. Okay. Dr. Jonathan said should have made them all real for the jokes. Look, it was hard to find a fake one. I'm telling you, there are so many weird museums out there. Salt and Pepper Shaker Museum in Tennessee, says Courtney. What's the weirdest museum you've ever been to? 716-952-9334. We want all the details.
0: I started diving into the hair museum.
1: Yeah.
0: So cosmetologist teacher who from Independence, Missouri, since your side of the bit. Started collecting hair in 1956 and considered it to be her life's work.
1: Leela.
0: 56, she was collecting hair.
1: Gross.
0: That's insane.
1: Well, I won't be going to that museum next time I'm home. All right, keep the text coming.
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0: Beautiful weekend over the weekend, and all I could think about the entire time while I was alone and carless was you and your brand new Kia, Cass. How was that going?
1: Dude, the Kia Carnival is so nice. All my neighbors were like, oh, you got a Carnival? I was like, well, I'm just borrowing it from Transit Town Kia, but I'm thinking about getting this. They're like, it's so sick, right? I went on my grocery run yesterday, Anthony, in the car I normally drive. I can't fit my groceries in my car.
0: No, no.
1: And then I get home and they've spilled everywhere.
0: Oh.
1: Not in the Kia Carnival. It's got that deep trunk, so they almost are like down underground. 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
1: 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In Tonawanda, there's a crash on the 190 South at Kenmore, just past it. Left lane's closed and you're congested on the 190 South. Beyond the 290. We are also dealing with congestion on the 290 eastbound in Amherst from Millersport to the 90. All right, that's your traffic on the Edge.
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0: We just played the real or fake museum game here on 103.3 The Edge because it's a National Museum Day. And a lot of them that you guys texted about, you know, it's like, oh, you've heard about them here and there. I think the one that blew my mind was the text that there's an umbrella sleeve museum in Maine. And it's exactly what it sounds like. The sleeve that goes on the outside of an umbrella. A woman opened up a museum just of those. That is a niche, weird
1: museum. She has collected more than 2,000 umbrella covers from over 70 countries as of August of 2021.
0: Oh, my gosh. Nancy. Oh, sweet Nancy.
1: It would be
0: UmbrellaCoverMuseum.org next time you're in Portland, Maine.
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0: Got good news for all my Bandel people here on 103.3 The Edge. You wanted a challenge? Anthony, we got a challenge.
1: Oh, do we?
0: Very hard. Par 5.
1: Ooh, let's par go. 5 on a let's game go. 7 Monday. Get in the zone, brother.
0: Okay.
1: Bandel's game, we're going to get a song broken down instrument by instrument, and we could use your help. We've had some par 1s and par 2s that have been kind of difficult for me especially, so all big brains matter, so feel free to get involved in the show. 716-952-9334. What year did this song come out?
0: 1984.
1: Okay, very much dead. And how many views does it have on YouTube?
0: Dead? You mean not born yet?
1: Oh, yeah, well, whatever.
0: Yeah, you were definitely swimming around
1: very
0: in there.
1: Very much swimming around in there.
0: You were swimming around in there. Okay, 1984, 163 million views on YouTube. This song has drums, bass, organ, synth, and vocals, okay?
1: Oh, man.
0: All right, I think we got to take a listen. We got to see what kind of vibes we get, and text line is open if you want to get your guesses in for this Bandel song. Here we go.

0: such a long clip.
1: It is. It sounds really familiar, though.
0: They normally don't give us that long of a clip.
1: No, it was weird.
0: And it was almost like disorienting sounding in the middle. Like it almost sounded like the music is slowing down. It almost felt like you're like that got hit by the trank dart.
1: Let's run it back.
0: In old school. All right, here we go. Let's take a listen.

0: Man, I'm a little stumped on that one. I think the dun dun dun dun dun was probably kind of telling. That little part might have been a little hint, but for me, it's not bringing up any.
1: I keep wanting to shoot anything for a lady's voice, but then I could easily move it into new wave guy talk.
0: Okay,
1: oh, that's a great one from Carla. Great guess there.
0: Okay, Carla thinks it's "I Just Called to Say I Love You" by Stevie Wonder. Eddie's guess is "Fascination." Joe said, man, that basis was busy. I know it's not possible because it's 84, but it does remind me of Weezer.
1: Good call.
0: And then Amber said, it sounds like "Some Lovin'" from Grease.
1: Year would not make sense.
0: On that one. Okay, I think we have to skip to the next step because we're kind of all over the place.
1: Okay.
0: And see, we'll still be way under par. So let's add it.
1: Oh, Jessica, that's a good one too. I'm going to keep that in mind listening forward.
0: Should we say it so we can hear it? Listen for it?
1: Too.
0: Jessica said "Uptown Girl," Billy Joel. Okay, let's listen one more time. So is it "I Just Called to Say I Love You," Stevie Wonder, Billy Joel, "Uptown Girl"?
1: Prince "When Doves Cry."
0: Meech also hears Stevie Wonder. Okay, interesting. We'll listen one more time before we skip.

0: Because I still feel a little doo-wop in that bass, so I wouldn't be surprised. For what it's worth, August 1st of 84, I Just Called to Say I Love You was released.
1: I do not hear it, and there's no piano in the song, just organ. But maybe, did he play the organ? Can we skip to the next step? I think we need That's to do fine. That. All right, just to hear it.
0: Yeah, there's no piano in the song.

0: just called. Yeah, do you hear it? Right at the end. Uh-huh. Right at the end. But how, there's no piano in a Stevie Wonder song?
1: This one, no. No, no, no. For this one, synthesizers, programming, a Roland VP-3030, a Lin 9000.
0: I didn't hear it till the very last second of that clip. I couldn't hear it at all. But then I did hear it at the end. Did you hear it?
1: I'm with it.
0: Yeah. So this part, I don't hear it.
2: Love you, I just called to say how much I care.
0: It just sounds different, but I think they're right.

0: You guys are right. Very nice. That's really impressive, you guys. It's got to be it. Okay. Let's go.
1: And it's from the album The Woman in Red.
0: Stevie Wonder, I just called to say I love you. Amazing Albatross.
1: Nice. Nice.
0: Amazing Albatross.
1: Even though we skipped two? I just
0: called. No, we didn't skip two. We're on the second step.
1: Oh, nice. Okay, good. I love you. Nice.
0: Uh-oh, it's not the clean version. Hopefully we're okay.
1: About that booty, Stevie.

0: Ah.
1: No summer's high.
0: Oh, so good. No one. All right, good job, you guys. I'm sorry I didn't guess it on the first one. I didn't hear it, but you did. You got that something special.
2: Great, so big.

0: you know what time it is. It's game day. So I expect that the Sticks and Balls report is going to be pretty exciting today.
1: Pretty amped up today. We're going to run through, of course, the big winner over the weekend and get you ready for the game tonight. And much more coming up next in the Sticks and Balls report.
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0: 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All right, West Seneca, crash on the 90 West, just past the 190. The right lane is closed. Reports of some congestion on the 290 East in Amherst between Millersport Highway and the 90. And some reports of congestion in Tonawanda, the 190 South, from the 290 to Kenmore. That's your traffic on the Edge.
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0: right, it is time for All Things Sports News with Anthony. We do it every day at this time. It's the Sticks and Balls Report.
1: All right, Sticks and Balls Report coming at you. We had the NFL schedule release last week, so we know what the plans are for this fall. Make sure you set your travel points accordingly, so make sure that you can hit the games that you want to hit. I know Bills fans travel quite a bit when it comes to the season games. Thankful once again that we're not going to England or Germany or somewhere foreign in order to play a game. Never a fan of that and what it does to our player. So excited. We at least didn't have that coming for us in these games. So we'll see what plays out. Not a whole lot going on Bills-wise. Just more murmurs, reactions to the schedule. More people saying that we're poised again to take the AFC East. I don't doubt that at all. Mostly because there's not a whole lot going on there AFC East-wise. For take on Josh. Like, no one's going to take on Josh. Tua's gone. And I'm more worried about who the Jets have at quarterback. And that just leaves the Patriots, which, got to be honest, I know they beat us in that one game and in the playoffs. But I feel like this team is beatable, very beatable, as we saw in the Super Bowl, as they lost the Seahawks by quite a bit. So, I see no reason why we can't take the East again whatsoever. It feels like a right place to be. As long as we have Josh, I think everything is all guns-ho. All moving forward, and we'll just see how that goes as it moves forward. I did see that Aaron Rodgers and his lovely wife that we've never seen before have decided to sign with the Steelers for a one-year deal. We're not sure how much that is going to cost. Looks like it could be up to $25 million. That sounds extreme for a 42-year-old quarterback. But you know what? Got to the playoffs with them last year with somewhat of a lesser team, and now they're going to do this all without Mike Tomlin. Now, because he's going to have what's his name back that he used to have in Green Bay. Oh, I forgot his name. Anyways. Interesting to see. I'm not worried about it. I don't think Steelers are going to do anything. We'll see what plays out. Let's go Bills on that one. Let's just see how things play out with the season, man. Just excited for it. Looking forward to it. Okay. Also, they're saying that the Super Bowl will be in Nashville. All right, cool. By 2030. All right, so not next year, but eventually. All right, Sabres over the weekend. Hell of a game on Saturday, man. I've watched a couple games with other people, man. I've watched games with people, and each time I watch with somebody, we've lost. So I refuse to watch with somebody on Saturday. I sat there lonely Saturday night. Enjoyous occasion, man, because it was a great time. 8-3, the victory on that one. Your Sabres goal montage ready to go here. So we'll go ahead and we'll knock out that out. All 8 goals, then we'll break down the game coming up next year. This is your Sabres goal montage.
0: Hold on.
1: Oh, gotcha.
0: You didn't tell me it was in the folder.
1: Sorry.
0: This is my bad.
1: It's not your bad.
0: I
1: sent it to you telepathically.
0: No, I know. And you know what? I should have heard you. Hold on. Set me back. Okay, hold on. Rewind. Okay, now set me back up. Ready? This is your
1: Sabres goal montage.
0: Yes, I'm so ready, Anthony. I'm glad you led me into that.
2: Here's Samuelson across. Deleted. Backhand scores. He scores 32 seconds in. Back it goes to Quinn into the second half of the double minor. Off the stick of Evans in front. Scores. Jason Zucker has a power play goal. And Buffalo is back within one. Time logged in the opening period. Scores. Benson has tied it 1 minute into the second, and the Sabres strike quickly again. Darlene Quinn waiting, scores. There it is. Jack Quinn has given Buffalo the lead. Now Zucker's got a 2-on-1 with Hellenius. In front, scores. And Buffalo's got a 2-goal lead. And Quinn Sharpagel scores. What a shot by Quinn. And now he has 2 with the game. And it's 6-3 Buffalo. Lost the puck and it's played past Matheson towards the empty net. And it's 7-3 Buffalo. Metsa getting it back, shooting. And it goes through Fowler. And Zach Metsa has his first Stanley Cup playoff goal.
1: Zach Metsa, world peace, the final goal of the night on that one. That's what they call him in the stands. I don't even know about that, Cass.
0: I didn't know that.
1: Yeah. Just an incredible game for the fellas. This is what I talked about last week when I said, where are the games? We won 8 goals, 7 goals. These are the games that I'm talking about where the offense catches fire. This is the thing we can do every single game. And I know Tuck has been struggling. I know Tuck tried to get in there quite a few times that game, was denied access, but I feel like his time will come. Maybe Tuck will have a big game for us today. So very excited for this team. Again, Game 7, KeyBank Center, a big one tonight. Looking forward to it. Looks like it's going to be a 7:30 start for us at the KeyBank Center. Then on Wednesday, we'll see that first game between Colorado and Vegas for the Western Conference Finals. And then we'll after this, of course, we'll find out who plays Carolina. That first game coming up on Thursday, May 21st. But, buddy, this is going to be a hell of a game. Again, if you continue to put pucks into the net, they cannot deny you the victory with simple, measly penalties. That's why it's imperative for us to do what we did. Great job with Lindy Ruff with shaking up the lineup, and hopefully either he shakes up again or finds the right combination, man. We'll see what plays out. But exciting stuff there. Again, if you've not seen the clips, Helenius's goal. Great goal. And then one of the players for the Canadians dove into his own goal. It's just an incredible shot. If you see the still shot of it, just beautiful stuff. I'd love to see it again. Sabres hockey in the playoffs. Here we are, May 18th, after 14 years of not touching this time. It feels good, man. Feels really, really, really good. Again, go Sabres. Get 7:30 start for us tonight. Tonight is do or die, buddy. It has been for all season long, and it's going to continue tonight. Let's go Sabres, man. Super exciting. Super exciting. Also super exciting, your Buffalo Bisons won another series. That's two series in a row for them. They won this last series against the Worcester Red Sox. They won that one 4-3. They won against Lehigh Valley 4-3 on the road this week in Syracuse. Taking on the Syracuse Mets out there. Game will begin tomorrow and then last through Sunday before coming back to take on Lehigh Valley here at home at the Salem Field. As of right now, because of our two four-game series wins, we've now moved up in the standings. Now with 23 victories and 22 losses on the season, right behind Rochester at 25, and then it goes 23-24, everybody else. We're right there in the thick of things. Usually, we're kind of near the bottom, so it's nice to be in the thick of it. Again, long season still ahead of us for your Buffalo Bisons. So let's enjoy it and go see a game. It's going to be a fun time again on the road this week, back at home next week at Salem Field. Let's go Bisons. Plenty of regular old baseball on tap for you today if you want to enjoy some of that. I see Yankees are at home taking on Toronto. 7:05 start for that one. And it looks like I'm not seeing the Metis in action today. Oh, there they are. They're at Washington taking on the Nationals at 6:45 for that one if you want to enjoy some good old baseball. Over the weekend, plenty of playoff basketball was in taps. Detroit and Cleveland played on Friday for a 3-3 series tie. Detroit won that one 115-94. And then San Antonio took down Minnesota, clearing up that series 139-109. Good Lord. Sunday had some action, Cleveland and Detroit. Cleveland finished up and won the series 4-3, 125-94, the victory on that one. And so now we are moving on to the finals. Western Conference Finals begin tonight. San Antonio at Oklahoma City. That is Wemby versus Shai and everyone else for the Thunder. 8:30 start on NBC. And then tomorrow, Eastern Conference Finals Game 1. Cleveland on the road in New York taking on the Knicks. 8 o'clock start for that one on ESPN. Knicks in the finals. Thunder back in the finals. Good to see San Antonio there. Cleveland, I've got to be honest, very surprised for me, but I also, don't know much about basketball anyway. So let's go Bells. Let's go Sabres. Let's go Bisons. And let's go you guys today, man. We're going to make this crowd super loud and super proud tonight. It's going to be a hell of a finish. Let's all get together and have a positive night. Let's go Sabres.
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1: All right, gorgeous day ahead of us for your Game 7 Monday. Today, highs around 75. Overnight, low getting down to 65. Chance for some, a little bit of rain overnight, so prepare yourselves for that. Tomorrow, same story. Highs around 72, lows in the 50s, dipping back into the 60s by earlier midweek, but then back into the 70s this weekend. It's currently 75 right now at 103.3 The Edge.
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0: It's 103.3 The Edge. It's the Cass and Anthony Morning Show. There's a therapeutic practice that was developed in 1995, but for some reason didn't take off, you know, worldwide. So, and a lot of us haven't heard about laughter yoga, but I bet
1: laughter
0: some of you have.
1: Yoga.
0: Yeah, laughter yoga. The reason why it's back in the news is because a snippet went viral of a woman named Gita Fendelman. She's the instructor for laughter yoga, leading a man through a ha-ha mantra. And basically, the repetition of rhythmic laughter sounds quickly transition from forced simulated laughter to genuine infectious mirth. The idea is that laughter yoga will trigger your happy hormones, Anthony.
1: Oh.
0: Which I could use some happy hormones, like
1: right?
0: I think a lot of us could. It'll trigger your endorphins, your dopamine. It lowers your cortisol levels, which is like your stress levels. Cortisol levels can cause like weight gain and anxiety and all this sort of stuff. And basically, they say it's because I'm shocked by this, because you would think the human brain is like, oh my gosh, it's so amazing.
1: So complex.
0: So complex. They say the human brain cannot distinguish often between fake and real laughter.
1: What, really?
0: Yeah, the physical act of laughing, even when forced, provides significant benefits, including stress reduction.
1: Oh my God.
0: Improved cardiovascular health, and then you can get immediate mood boost. Okay. I'm very skeptical.
1: We should do this today. We should go to whoever we think is the unfunniest person in the office and just have them tell us a joke and laugh so unbelievably hard just for the yoga test.
0: All right. Well, do you want to hear what yoga, laughter yoga sounds like? And I think we have to try it. Like, you want to hear it first?
1: Yeah, I want to hear it first.
0: Because it sounds so strange, but then they legitimately start cracking up.
2: What I do?
3: Okay.
2: Ha.
3: Ha.
2: Ha. Ha. Ha. Ha. Ha. Ha. Ha. Ha. Ha. Ha. Ha. Ha. Ha. Ha. Ha. Ha. Ha. Ha. Ha. Ha. Ha. Ha. Ha. Ha. Ha. Ha. Ha. Ha. Ha. Ha. Ha. Ha. Ha. Ha. Ha. Ha. Ha. Ha. Ha. Ha. Ha. Ha. Ha. Ha. Ha. Ha. Ha. Ha. Ha. Ha. Ha. Ha. Ha. Ha. Ha. Ha. Ha. Ha. Ha. Ha. Ha. Ha. Ha. Ha. Ha. Ha. Ha. Ha. Ha. Ha. Ha. Ha. Ha. Ha. Ha. Ha. Ha. Ha. Ha. Ha. Ha. Ha. Ha. Ha. Ha. Ha. Ha. Ha. Ha. Ha. Ha. Ha. Ha. Ha. Ha. Ha. Ha. Ha. Ha. Ha.

0: Oh, now they're snorting. They're snorting. I don't know. I don't know about that. And is it maybe that I'm so broken inside?
1: Or we could try it.
0: If
1: that's all he's doing is repeating whatever she's doing.
0: Yeah.
1: So say ha.
0: Okay, so you're going to be her and I'm him?
1: Or vice versa, either
0: okay,
1: one.
0: Okay, I'm ready. Let's go.
1: Ha.
0: Ha.
1: Ha.
0: Ha. Ha. Ha.
1: Ha.
0: Ha. Ha. Ha. Ha. Ha. Ha. Ha. Ha. Ha. Ha. Ha. Ha. Ha. Ha. Ha. Ha. Ha. Ha. Ha. Ha. Ha. Ha. Ha. Ha. Ha. Ha. Ha. Ha. Ha. Ha. Ha. Ha. Ha. Ha. Ha. Ha. Ha. Ha. Ha. Ha. Ha. Ha. Ha. You have to fake it. Trick your brain. Let's go.
1: What the hell was that?
0: That's the key. You just like make the person laugh with your laugh. That's crazy, though, to know that the brain, which is so complex, can't tell the difference. Oh, I do actually feel slightly better. That's weird. Do you feel better?
1: I guess.
0: Just a tiny bit? After doing that dumb thing?
1: I mean, yes, but I don't know that I was bad in the first place. I did hear things that were like the brain doesn't know when you're being self-deprecating as like a joke and stuff. Like, so when you say bad things about yourself, the brain doesn't know sarcasm.
0: Oh,
1: so why would your brain know a fake laugh versus a real laugh?
0: Which kind of, I'm like, our brains are dumb. Like, right? They're not nuanced.
1: All these
0: enough.
1: Things, we can't figure that out.
0: That's interesting. So then is the thought process behind that you would never want to do self-deprecating talk?
1: Yes.
0: Because your brain might think it's real
1: does
0: and then
1: not know
0: start with
1: real,
0: self-hatred when you're just being like, oh my gosh, do I need to rename the Bad Moms Club?
1: I remember.
0: The brain might be like, she is a really bad mother. She's the worst mother. She's every month talking about bad moms.
1: I remember growing up hearing like the uberly positive people, adults that I'd come across, that even in school, be like, oh, I would never want to be that person. And it turns out maybe they were up to the right movements and the right decisions.
0: Yeah.
1: Because that just could not happen. It could not happen.
0: I don't want to be dark and depressed, and
1: no.
0: I don't want to be all that.
1: I don't want to feel that way.
0: Okay, Sean said they started laughing. Gravity Al said I sounded like a super villain.
1: Oh, me. Nice. Look at you. Yeah.
0: Yeah, I kind of do.
1: A little bit.
0: Okay, now I'm really laughing. All right, well, give it a try. Maybe it'll work. I don't

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1: Okay, I think I see 11 spots left in the 103.3 The Edge, Cass and Anthony, Blood Drive. 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
1: 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Reports of a disabled vehicle on the 90 West in West Seneca just past the 190 where the left lane is currently closed. Elsewhere, we're looking okay right now. 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
1: Oh, boy. 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
6: All right, it's 103.3 The Edge. It's the Cass and Anthony Morning Show. And every day we step in here and scour the internet as we peruse the periodicals, just looking for the dumb stories of the day. And well, my friends, we found so much extra dumb, we're bringing you a double dose of the ill-advised news. It's the Too Dumb, Too Furious edition.
7: All right, we have a crime that happened last year somehow under our radar, but it's back in the news because he entered his plea. We have a 20-year-old college student in the state of Missouri who confessed to ChatGPT following a drunken criminal rampage.
6: Oh.
7: Yeah. So he, last year, Ryan Schaefer, 20-year-old, had a 3 a.m. spree during which he shattered car windows, ripped off side mirrors, dented hoods, broke windshield wipers at Missouri State University in Springfield.
6: Omo State. That's where Ryan Lochte's the swim coach for, is in the news recently.
7: I thought that was really odd he is doing that.
6: And they know how much he's getting paid to, which is a state school, so they should. But still.
7: Is it not super high?
6: $34 an hour to be an Olympic swimmer who's now a coach.
7: A coach at a college in the middle of nowhere. Weird. Okay. So this guy, vandalism spree, 3 a.m. Then he had a lengthy ChatGPT conversation in which he confessed the crime, asked about the possibility of getting caught, wondered, is there any way they could know it was me? His iPhone yielded a troubling, quote, troubling dialogue exchange. During his typo-laden conversation with ChatGPT, he said, how bleeped am I?
6: No, and my God.
7: Quill I go to jail?
6: Quill?
7: Yeah, because
6: Quill?
7: Drunk.
6: Incredible.
7: He said, what if I smashed the ish out of multiple cars? And then he said, does MSU have cameras in the freshman parking lot?
6: Oh, my God.
7: Yeah, he was a sophomore at the time of his arrest. He wrote, I got away with it last year. I don't think there's any way they could know my face. It felt really nice to bleep their bleep up. I bleeped up all those useless bleepers' cars, and they all dick served to get assaulted and life ended. Wow, what is this guy needs help?
6: Oh my goodness,
7: he needs 20 years old. He's wishing this upon people.
6: ChatGPT psychosis, maybe.
7: So he's been barred from any premise where they sell alcohol, which is interesting. He has to do random testing for drugs and alcohol, and then he entered a plea recently for this. His plea is guilty to a felony charge. He did 17 vehicles. That is wild. And then confessed it all to ChatGPT. All right, so don't do that.
6: Yeah,
7: don't recommend that. That's a really, really bad idea.
6: Don't recommend that one. Don't recommend this one either. I mean, I kind of do because it sounds like he just has a great little hobby. But maybe the city should approach this in a different way to better handle the situation. A 14-year-old boy stole and drove a bus for the third time in 6 months. For the third time in 6 months, a 14-year-old boy has gotten
7: kind of
6: hold.
7: Impressive, honestly.
6: Exactly. Is he going to keep on doing this? Just let the kid drive. Just let the kid drive. This happened over in Europe, over in Oslo. Let's go ahead and check the country origin for that one because I am terrible. Is that Copenhagen? Norway. There it is. Norway. At one point in drive, one of the buses he took, he drove all the way to Sweden. So from also Norway, all the way to Sweden.
7: Let's go, buddy.
6: He made stops, right at the point it stops. You know, put people on the bus, took people off the bus.
7: Oh, he like fully ran the route?
6: Fully ran the route. The first time it happened, he just stole the bus, did a couple stops, and then returned it himself.
7: Does he just like driving?
6: I think he just likes driving. I think he just likes being a bus driver.
7: Is he like a bus enthusiast? You know, there's a train enthusiast?
6: Yeah. I doesn't really get into those kind of details. All we know is that he's 14 years old, so it limits him on details because he's a minor.
7: Right.
6: All I will say is that if this is a continuous thing where he's that good, well, just let the kid get a job early. Let him be a bus driver, like a bus driver in training or something.
7: That's
6: I don't know. Anyways, I'm not recommending this. Just, you know, there's got to be a way in the society that we can let kids be and do what they want to do without, you know, putting anybody in harm's way, getting real life experience. Like, all those things are definitely doable.
7: Man, those are two really wild stories.
6: Bizarre.
7: All right, anyway, here's your ill-advised news.
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0: 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All right, all our slowdowns and issues have cleared up, except we are still seeing Sweet Home Road is closed between Eggert and Bailey there because of emergency utility repair. But elsewhere, looking good. 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

0: We want to know what you did when you found out they were cheating. And the more creative, the better, because this one's pretty good. A woman found out her man was cheating just before his birthday party.
1: Mm-mm.
0: The birthday party, though, was already planned. She had already called the baker who had made a huge custom cake. And was like, I'll pay you more if you can film yourself destroying the cake.
1: No, my God.
0: Oh, okay. Someone wanted me to destroy a cake. Think about all the opportunities, all the different ways you could destroy a cake, right?
1: Uh-huh. You do the Steve Aoki style and throw it at somebody in the crowd.
0: You could drop it from a great height.
1: Uh-huh.
0: Drive over it with a car.
1: There you go.
0: But this Louisiana baker, Julie Fridella, lit it on fire. Take a listen.
2: My client found out her boyfriend cheated on her the same day she was supposed to come pick up this big cake for him. She asked me, instead of picking up, can I smash it for her and send her a video? I told her, we gonna do one better. This is the video I sent her to send him. Jonathan, it's Julie with the Sweet House, so I just want to wish you a happy birthday. I had so much fun making this cake for your party tonight. It's just one thing I don't like. Cheaters, Jonathan. We don't like cheaters. Maybe I thought I was Angela Bassett. If I could have filmed a walk-off and the cake exploded, that would have been everything I needed. Moral of the story, stop playing with people, okay?
0: I love how Louisiana she is. But yeah, she lit that cake on fire. It was a huge, gorgeous custom cake. And yeah, she said she wishes she could have just walked off and it explodes in the background in slow motion. But man, that's good. That's a nice little, I found out you're cheating.
1: Right.
0: Little gotcha. I think we could do better than that, though.
1: Feel free to get involved. 716-952-9334. I will try to give a little olive branch here. It wasn't technically cheating because we were friends with benefits and maybe never really discussed boundaries with that because we were young and didn't know any better.
0: Okay.
1: But I had a friends with benefits and she played on a volleyball team, as a lot of young athletes do.
0: Yeah.
1: And so she's on this amateur volleyball team, played, you know, bar league, stuff like that. And there was a guy on our team that would play with her, would play against her in Words with Friends, which is that Scrabble kind of game through your phone.
0: Yep.
1: So that had just come out within like the past year or two. So it's still kind of relatively new. And he would send her dirty words on Words with Friends.
0: Ooh, nice.
1: And not like messages, like he would try to spell out dirty words with the stuff that he had his words for. And so I recognized immediately, like, oh, he's trying to sleep with you. She's like, no, he's not. Well, then one night I came over and I, at a certain time where I thought she would be there because it was like 2 o'clock in the morning and she was not there. And that's how I learned that she definitely, cheated is not the word. She definitely slept with this guy over Worth Friends.
0: That's how he got in her pants.
1: That's how it was. Yeah, he was that goofy one who sent Words with Friends.
0: It's the word with friends guy. She tells you not to worry about.
1: Don't worry about his words, babe.
0: That's wild.
1: So, you know. I didn't do anything other than just being like, that guy, really? The one I told you would?
0: Yeah.
1: So that was it.
0: But you didn't do anything? Like, no major revenge? You're like, I'm going to go play Words with Friends with your sister.
1: That's so funny. I don't even know if she had a sister, but yeah. But no. I'm not that kind of type to do revenge stuff. It's more like, all right, I need to get out of here. But you know, we were young. We didn't know any better. We didn't talk about that kind of stuff to even like make sense of anything.
0: Yeah. All right. Good text coming in. He said, shortly after high school, my girlfriend was cheating, so I slept with her sister. There you go. That's a good one. Oh, okay. Another one. At 18, came home, and my best friend was chilling with my girlfriend, which was normal. But when I went to get my weed out of the drawer next to my bed, and then my last two condoms were gone.
1: No.
0: Man, they really, that's so dumb of them. And so I asked them, they both went blank. His sister had been trying to get with me, but I was with someone, so I left without a word, went and slept with his sister, and came back with claw marks down my back.
1: Oh, my God. Nice. That's, yeah, I'll slow clap that one. Wow.
0: That's incredible. That you just literally, like, walked out the door and instantly made it
1: and
0: happen.
1: And how do you propose that? Is it just straight, do you straight macking at that point? Like, hey, I've always thought you're cute.
0: Or
1: is it like,
0: say like it's
1: hey,
0: on now.
1: By the way, so
0: it's
1: this just
0: now.
1: Happened. Could I?
0: Yeah, I want to know the answer to that, too. All right, that's wild.
1: The petty brother-sister revenge where she sleeps with his best friend as some sort of the,
0: that's crazy.
1: Oh, my God.
0: And the chain just keeps going. Man. All right, you found out they were cheating. And what did you do? Did you light the cake on fire? Did you come back with claw marks down your back? Let us know. Text line is open for your stories. And yes, we can keep you anonymous.
1: 716-952-9334 is our number.

0: It's The Edge talking about the woman who found out her man was cheating the same day she was going to pick up a giant cake for his birthday party. So she paid the baker $100 to light it on fire. And she made a fun video and was like, we don't like cheaters. And that's how she got her revenge.
1: Great text coming in to 716-952-9334, leaving everybody anonymous. I was a freshman in college, skipping school to drink with a friend because, you know, smart choices. Found out my ex-boyfriend was cheating on me. My friend and I went to the dollar store and bought them out of silly string. Went to school where he was in class and emptied all the silly string all over his car.
0: All right. That's good.
1: Nice.
0: That's good. Nice. All right. This sounds like one of those urban legends, but I'm going to take your word for it. A few years back, a husband-to-be knew about his fiance's cheating. As the vows were about to be read, he interrupted the minister and told everyone, reach under your seat.
1: Oh my God.
0: And under the seat, there was a picture of her making love to somebody else. He said goodbye and left her at the altar.
1: Like a secret Oprah wedding. Now check under your seats.
0: You get a sex picture. Everybody gets a sex picture.
1: I wonder if that would be considered revenge porn as of today's standards.
0: It probably would be. Wow. Yeah. Wow. It probably would be.
1: All right.
0: Y'all, yeah, I wonder how many years back that actually happened.
1: Right.
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1: All right, sunny and gorgeous for your Game 7 Monday. Partly sunny, highs around 75 degrees. Overnight low, getting down to about 65. Chance for some rain overnight. Oh, now we're increased to 82. High of 82 today. Boy. Tomorrow, not too different. Sun and clouds, a little bit of rain, highs around 72. Back into the 50s on Wednesday and Thursday, then the 60s this weekend. Currently 82 right now at 103.3 The Edge.
0: You know that rare feeling when the smart move is also the fun one?
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0: All right, it's 103.3 The Edge, Cass and Anthony Morning Show. Did we get someone else to sign up for the blood drive? I'm not sure. 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
1: Super easy.
0: You get to go in. 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
1: Comfy. You can even sleep.
0: You can. 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
1: 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Whenever you're done, we'll have Eileen's Interview Bakery there with some tasty snacks. And if you didn't give us that blood, and thanks to the Barnes firm for getting involved too.
0: All right, back at it tomorrow. We have more tickets to see Mumford & Sons. That's going to be a really cool show. It's out at Empower Amphitheater in Syracuse. It is on the water June 18th. That'll be a nice show. Whether you've seen Mumford & Sons, I know they recently played KeyBank Center and put on an incredible show. I was there, and you want to see them like in an outdoor setting, that would be nice. Or if you've never seen them, I promise you they put on a fantastic show. You're going to love it.
1: Now, I know it's still up in the air whether or not we'll have access to interview them for this time here, but if we do get access, do you think what sandwich do you think we should bring for Mumford and Bunn's presentation?
0: Oh, I hadn't even thought about that.
1: What tasty goodness should we give them to be like Mumford and Bunn's? We could do this.
0: Well, my two favorite sandwiches in Buffalo are the chopped cheese from Milky's on Elmwood and the Bon Me at Fam's. So maybe we could each bring, you bring the Fam's, I bring the chopped cheese, and we see who is better bun, who's doing better buns for them, and they have to pick. The only problem is we got to get them, you know, over to Syracuse.
1: Yeah.
0: I don't know anything about Syracuse buns, you know?
1: Yeah, we don't know about Syracuse buns. I'd love to get to know Syracuse buns, though. Happy to get to know the details involved in Syracuse buns.
0: It's not that far of a drive. Shout out chopped cheese at Milky's on Elmwood. I'm telling you, it is life-changing.
1: Allegedly, there is a New York City-style bodega that just opened up, and they have chopped cheese, too. I was thinking about going by there at some point in time.
0: I have tried other chopped cheeses in the Buffalo area, and no one's doing it like Milky. So I want to try the bodega, though. Do we know what part of town it's in?
1: Yeah, somewhere it's not in the city. Post. Yeah, somewhere in the city. I'll look it up.
0: Nice. Okay. Your girl loves a chopped cheese or a Philly cheesesteak. If you want to recommend one, I'll take that recommendation. All right. You mentioned it earlier, Anthony, in Can't Beat Cassidy. A certain birthday today that we're going to celebrate for our moment of zen here.
1: Mr. October. Yes. Reggie Jackson called Mr. October because he hit, those three home runs in one single World Series or playoff game.
0: Incredible.
1: Incredible job. Reggie, formerly a New York Yankee. And part of the inspiration for the Can't Be Cassidy questions, because he was in the movie Basketball.
0: I didn't realize how much acting he's done.
1: Really?
0: Yeah.
1: How many other movies has he been in?
0: The Naked Gun, The Benchwarmers, MacGyver, The Jeffersons, Blossom, Mr. Belvedere, Suddenly Susan, and Malcolm in the Middle. They didn't even mention Basketball.
1: Why even Why was he in Hairspray?
0: I don't know. I have so many questions.
1: What is Reggie Jackson Hairspray?
0: Incredible. All right. Reggie Jackson, actor, celebrates a birthday today.
1: 80 years old.
0: Here's your moment of zen.
2: Reggie. Coop, nice going out there. Thanks, man. But, you know, I got to tell you, it's because of you that I'm here.
3: That's nice to know. I brought this for you. I saw some kid try to leave the ballpark with it. You got to hang on to that. I got the two home run balls I hit in the World Series. Some wretched little got the third one.
2: That sucks, dude. I gotta get my trophy. Maybe we can have a hot dog sometime.
3: All right, sounds good. Hey, Coop, I don't have your ball. Good luck next year.
2: Oh, thanks.
0: Because he was the wretched little one that had the ball.
1: Right.
0: He was the one.
1: I didn't realize Reggie was in Summer of Sam, too.
0: What the hell?
1: That movie really messed me up.
0: Man, he had a lot of acting roles.
1: A lot of stuff. Richie Rich? Come on, Reggie.
0: Dang. All right, have a great day. We got to go deliver donuts.
1: All right.
4: Done poisoning the youth for today, huh?
0: Man, big night tonight.
1: Big night. Game 7. Also today is the City of Montreal's date of founding date. So if we could beat them in Game 7 on their founding day, I think that would be an incredible story for us. Let's go.
0: I like that.
1: Let's do this, all right?
0: All right. If you are in the way that you could do this with us right now out loud for wherever you're at, if it's in your car, in your office, your place of work. We're about to say, let's go Sabres. Let's do it all together.
1: Okay, here we go.
0: Ready? 1, 2, 3.
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Young the Giant kicks off your Monday morning on 103.3 The Edge with Different Kind of Love. 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

0: Country Buffalo. 103.3 The Edge is bringing the Strongfellas to Electric City Sunday, July 12th. 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I got guns in my head. 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
2: 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Long stick.
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0: Imagine Dragons, part of your Monday morning mix on 103.3 The Edge. It's Dixon. Hang until 3 and continuing now with a new track from Dexter and the Moonrocks called Freakin' Out.
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Taking it back to their major label debut, Pablo Honey for Creep. It's Radiohead kicking off another hour of music on 103.3 The Edge. Got that viral smash from Weezer on the way. But first, some old school Mumford & Sons with Little Lion Man on 103.3 The Edge.

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1: Hi, I'm Rivers Cuomo from Weezer, and this is our song, Go Away. 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
1: Bethany and I started working on Go Away after I heard her song, Boyfriend, with Best Coast, and was totally blown away by the sound of her voice and just the overall aesthetic. Super classic 60s female singer sounding. And I just reached out to her. I didn't know what if it was going to be for her record or Weezer record or what. It just seemed like she'd be a great person to combine my melodies with. And we had a great time making it. Totally got along. Both of us half Italian. Yeah, and hearing that song now, it sounds like a classic song that you would hear back from the 60s or something. And a lot of that has to do with the timeless quality of her voice.

0: 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It's your music plus.
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3: Here's the latest forecast on The Edge.
4: Sunny and warm today with high in the upper 70s. Tonight, some thunderstorms and a low of 65. You've got the Cranberries and Sublime up next on The Edge.
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What hasn't Noah Kahan accomplished? Cover of Rolling Stone, sold out U.S. tour, number one album on the charts. The title track from his latest album is called The Great Divide. We'll continue with some old school Foo Fighters in times like these on 103.3 The Edge.

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0: Hey, Buffalo. 103.3 The Edge is bringing the Strumbellas to Electric City Sunday, July 12th. 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I got guns in my head. 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

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Trouble on my left, trouble on my right. I've been facing trouble almost all my life. They say I should have my age. What's my age again? 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
20: Sometimes you can tell a lot about what someone wants to do offline by looking at what they do online. Let me tell you about Pinterest's first parenting trend report. Pinterest is a huge platform. They have 600 million monthly users, 80 billion searches per month. The report found a shift from the iPad kid era to now, when parents are actually more interested in real-world adventures and hands-on activities. The Global Trends and Insights lead at Pinterest told us, families are thoughtfully designing childhoods rooted in creativity, intention, and meaningful experiences. One psychologist we spoke to said he sees this as a reflection of parents' desire to build core capacities in their children: resilience, curiosity, self-regulation, empathy. These things don't grow automatically, but are built through lived experience. I'm Dr. Sanjay Gupta, helping you live a better life.
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It's Dixon hanging till 3, hooking up an old school Warped Tour vibe now with Fall Out Boy and Dance Dance.

Noah Kahan kicks off another hour of music on 103.3 The Edge with the title track from his recent album, The Great Divide. Got that viral track from Weezer in the On Deck Circle, but first let's shake our hips to Gorillaz and Clint Eastwood on 103.3 The Edge.

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0: Here's Weezer's Rivers Cuomo on balancing the band's live set list between new songs, classics, and deep cuts.
1: Yeah, making the Weezer set list for the new tour, that always can be a bit of a puzzle. When you're a new band, you just have one or two albums out, you just play all your songs, and it's pretty simple. But yeah, we have a lot of albums, and fans have come in at different generations, different time periods, different tastes, so we want to make sure that everybody comes away feeling like, oh, awesome, they played that song from that album. I had no idea that was going to happen.

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Well, the debut of MVP's MMA League on Netflix seemed to be a success. Four first-round knockouts, including the main event that only went 17 seconds before Ronda Rousey tapped out Gina Carano to her classic armbar. 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
1: Place the piece of paper over something I found my parents' signature on and try and trace it through the paper. 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
2: 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I do not have cocaine over here. I do have the cocaine over there.
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1: A Better Life with Dr. Sanjay Gupta.
2: You and I have never met, but I'm willing to bet that there is something you would like to do, but you feel like you can't, that it's too hard, that you don't deserve it. A colleague of mine recently told me about this new book called Brave Shift, 30 Mindset Changes to Transform Your Life. It's written by a woman named Michelle Carrer. Carrer says the one thing most people forget when they set a goal is to attach a reason to it. Having that reason is big, because when you don't want to do something that's necessary to reach your goal, you can go back to your reason to find the motivation you need. Try to frame your goal as something you want to achieve, as opposed to being a bad part of yourself that you want to change. That will make you more likely to succeed, as will asking for help. All of us need it, and it makes people feel good to help you achieve your goals. I'm Dr. Sanjay Gupta, helping you live a better life.
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Winding down our time together for this Monday afternoon with Evanescence and Bring Me to Life. It's Dixon headed for the door. Lexi's up next. She's got you till 7. And for today, I'll say goodbye with an upstart band from L.A. known as Clarion. Their debut is called Hello Juliet. Stick around. Lexi's up next on 103.3 The Edge.

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My name is Lexi. I love saying Victory Monday, not during the Bills season. I mean, I obviously like saying it during the Bills season, but during the Sabres season is even better. They are taking on another game tonight at the KeyBank Center. And if you're going, tag us on social media. I'm going to want to live vicariously through you. I am living for this era of the Buffalo Sabres. Here's Bob Moses now.

0: 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I got guns in my head. Joined by post-sex nachos, because nothing says summer in Western New York like a band name your aunt will absolutely disapprove of. And Letters to Elise will open the night, reminding you that yes, Buffalo actually produces great music when it's not buried under 6 feet of frozen disappointment. 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
4: Feeling like a heat wave in Buffalo, 85 degrees, sunny skies, and it looks like that sunshine going to stick around for most of the week. We're going to be seeing a little rain tomorrow, but high of 84. Rest of the week going to be in the 60s, but still sunshine. That's the weather on The Edge.
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Still time to sign up for the Cass and Anthony Blood Drive, and it's coming up pretty soon. It's already next weekend. I can't even believe it. Holiday weekend this weekend, and then it's time to do the blood drive. Well, we partnered with Connect Life to hook you up with some Buffalo Bisons tickets. 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I think we only have a little

0: Hey, Buffalo. 103.3 The Edge is bringing the Strumpellas to Electric City Sunday, July 12th. 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I got guns in my head. Joined by post-sex nachos, because nothing says summer in Western New York like a band name your aunt will absolutely disapprove of. And Letters to Elise will open the night, reminding you that yes, Buffalo actually produces great music when it's not buried under 6 feet of frozen disappointment. 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

The latest from Young the Giant, different kind of love. Super excited to have those guys in town. Just a couple of months away. I feel like we're already in the summer. And those guys coming to the terminal will be in July. Here's Lovely Van Broken now.

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16: You know, one of the weirder things I've seen on social media lately is parents feeding their babies butter, like whole sticks of butter. They swear that it helps them feel fuller after meals and get a good night's sleep, among other things. There's actually something to this. You know, butter is full of fat, which a rapidly growing infant needs, but eating butter all the time results in, quote, boxing out other important nutrients they need as well. Spokesperson for the Academy of Nutrition and Dietetics told us she recommends half a teaspoon to a teaspoon melted and then added to a puree. Or as they get older, you can drizzle oil or melted butter over cooked vegetables, she told us. We never say just give butter by itself, and it's not the only source of fat she would recommend. Avocados, hummus, fish, they are great sources of fat as well, and also great foods to introduce. I'm Dr. Sanjay Gupta, helping you live a better life.
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I know the Goo Goo Dolls' better days is for the Sabres, but, you know, we're always giving some love to the Bills. 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
9: You know, I watched a video the other day about kids getting landlines at home. We haven't had a landline in my house in I can't even tell you how long, but seeing these parents about my age being teleported back to their own childhoods, a simpler time before screens, was really powerful. And as for the kids, they sat and had conversations with their grandparents without multitasking or being distracted by a screen. I thought this was a great way to have kids stay in touch with family members and friends without getting sucked into the smartphone era too young. Of course, you need other people close by to hop on board as well if this is something that's going to work. Perhaps most important, I realized, these relics can be a great conversation starter with your children. You can talk about what it really means to be connected in this day and age. Things have changed a lot. I'm Dr. Sanjay Gupta, helping you live a better life.
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1: 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Lots of good music coming up this hour, including our Your Music Plus with Weezer. And have you gotten your tickets yet to our show happening in July? The Strumbella is coming to town with our friends Letter to Elise, Post Sex Nachos. Letter to Elise totally going to be playing those tailgate parties. So come see him before the season kicks off. It's Red Hot Chili Peppers now on The Edge.

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0: Here's Weezer's Rivers Cuomo on the band's longevity and connection with both older and newer fans.
1: Yeah, we're in our fourth decade, which is insane. 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

Heat wave in Buffalo, 85 degrees, and what a day. I looked at the weather for the week. It's going to be rainy the next couple of days, but it looks like we're getting closer and closer to summer, if you ask me. Here's the Yeah Yeah Yeahs. It's MAPS, streaming wherever you go, WEDG.com.

I'm officially hooked on the new Noah Kahan album. It's like all I listen to. That's The Great Divide, 103.3 The Edge. I love playing a song about a Friday and a Monday when it's 85 degrees. It's just that kind of mood, kind of vibe. It's Friday. I'm in love by The Cure on The Edge.

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Bringing their sing-along feel-good songs that pair nicely with cold beer and questionable SPF choices. I got guns in my head. Joined by post-sex nachos, because nothing says summer in Western New York like a band name your aunt will absolutely disapprove of. And Letters to Elise will open the night, reminding you that yes, Buffalo actually produces great music when it's not buried under 6 feet of frozen disappointment. 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
11: So-called superagers, they are an enviable segment of the population. People who are older than 80, whose brains function like someone a fraction of their age. It's true, a lot of these people have genetics on their side, but more and more research is bearing out the idea that people who practice good brain health also slow their cognitive decline. Dr. Richard Isaacson, a pioneer in the Alzheimer's space, told us that, quote, his studies have found lifestyle changes including diet, exercise, reducing stress and optimizing sleep, along with managing vascular risk factors with certain medications, can actually help grow brain areas and also reduce telltale signs of Alzheimer's, such as tau tangles and amyloid plaques. What else helps? Staying social, surrounding yourself with family and friends, and maybe even volunteering for a real sense of purpose. I'm Dr. Sanjay Gupta, helping you live a better life.
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It's Stella. Happy Monday. Thanks for hanging out tonight. I'm here with you till midnight. We have some great music we're going to get to. Let's start off right now with Julia Wolf.

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26: Trouble on my left, trouble on my right. I've been facing trouble almost all my life. Let's say I should have my age. 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

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Feel free to text me. What's going on? How was your weekend? I went to the KeyBank Center on Saturday. That's the only way I'm going to be able to ever afford tickets is for an away game when I can only pay $5 to get into the arena. And it was the best time. Watching Saturday's game, anticipating a win for tonight's game. We won't talk about it. That's the elephant in the room. We're not going to jinx it. All good things, all good vibes towards the Sabres, towards hopefully moving on to the next round.

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7: A better life with Dr. Sanjay Gupta.
8: So-called superagers, they are an enviable segment of the population. People who are older than 80, whose brains function like someone a fraction of their age. It's true, a lot of these people have genetics on their side, but more and more research is bearing out the idea that people who practice good brain health also slow their cognitive decline. Dr. Richard Isaacson, a pioneer in the Alzheimer's space, told us that, quote, his studies have found lifestyle changes including diet, exercise, reducing stress and optimizing sleep, along with managing vascular risk factors with certain medications, can actually help grow brain areas and also reduce telltale signs of Alzheimer's, such as tau tangles and amyloid plaques. What else helps? Staying social, surrounding yourself with family and friends, and maybe even volunteering for a real sense of purpose. I'm Dr. Sanjay Gupta, helping you live a better life.
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